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1: Let's go to the beach.
0: Come on, man.
1: Let's go to the
0: hey, what you want? Vodka? You want gin? What you want? What you want? What you want? I tell you what. I tell you all my friends in here, man. I'm about ready to get down now.
2: He's a tequila man. Let's get him.
0: Is that what he is? Come on now.
2: Let's do some shots.
0: Yeah, I got to mix. Sometimes I got to mix a little something with that stuff. You know what? I'll tell you something else. You got to make sure you eat something now. Make sure you eat something. Otherwise, you're going to pay for it in the morning.
2: We should be okay.
0: Oh, okay. Well, I tell you what now. Hey, some of my other friends finally got here, man. Okay, the party's about to get started. Hey, what's up, man? How you doing?
3: Hi, y'all. Hey.
1: Y'all come on in.
0: Hey, nigga Randy over there, man.
1: What's that on that lazy scissor?
0: Uh-oh.
1: They got the six ribs.
0: Hey, you think she'll talk to me, man?

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0: old Lizzie May.
1: For you this morning, Sunrise on the Beach with Sean Lamb, brought to you by K&R Roofing and Gutters. How are you doing this morning? You doing good?
2: Yeah.
1: It's a beautiful morning. A little warm out there, about 74 degrees when I was coming in. It's hump day, baby.

the one and only Jackie Gore, and I just can't get you off my mind. How you doing this morning? 6:24, sunrise on the beach with Sean Lamb, brought to you by K&R Roofing and Gutters. Like I said, about 74 degrees when I came in this morning. Going to be up there in the low to mid-90s today with a heat index of around, sounds like right around 100. So not as bad as the last couple of days, but still going to be hot. That's the only way to put it. It is hump day, so we're starting to count down to the weekends. Everything's going to be just fine. Just fine. This is Catalina's.

Love to be with you. Until we meet again, I'm not going anywhere just yet, though. I mean, it's 6:28. We've still got quite a bit of time left this morning. We're just getting started, actually. Just waking up. My eyes are almost open now. How about yours? You still laying in bed hitting snooze, aren't you? Mm-hmm. It's okay. I'm not mad at you. I get it. I totally get it. Let me see what I got going on this morning. National Potato Day. Yeah. Potato. Yeah, tater. Whatever you want to call it. So today's a good day to enjoy all those beautiful carbs that are in potatoes. Yeah, if you want to do that. National Soft Ice Cream Day. Oh, yes. This day's getting better and better. National Aviation Day. You want to go fly somewhere today? You know, go hang out at the airport, look at some airplanes. Yeah. Let me see. I'm sorry, I'm confused this morning. But y'all are used to me being confused, so it's okay. I'm just going to forget wherever I was going with that. How about the Mighty Saints of Soul? Bail me out. Bail me out, because I'm lost this morning.

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4: Lots of sunshine today. Temperatures near 93. Heat index as high as 101. Mostly clear overnight, low 72. Tomorrow, a chance of showers and thunderstorms in the afternoon. Otherwise, mostly sunny, hot. Temperatures around 95. Heat index as high as 105.

I can take it from the top one more time. That was the Castaways. Oh, 6:39 on this Wednesday hump day morning. How about one from Gary Brown? We'll go to church this morning. It's time for a gospel song. Where do I go? Well, I go to the Rock.

0: Lots of sunshine today. Temperatures near 93. Heat index as high as 101. Mostly clear overnight, low 72. Tomorrow, a chance of showers and thunderstorms in the afternoon. Otherwise, mostly sunny, hot. Temperatures around 95. Heat index as high as 105.
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to take a little trip. Let's take a little trip. You know where we're going? We're going to go down to Kansas City. They got some crazy little women there from what I understand.

Well, what we have here, just a down and dirty love. Little Red of those Hot Atlanta Tams. For you this morning, 6:52, sunrise on the beach. Of course, I'm Sean Lamb. It's all brought to you this morning by K&R Roofing and Gutters. Yeah, I hope your morning's going well so far. It's hump day, baby. We're going to get this thing done today. Here's the Booger Brothers. In her own way.

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0: 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Nathan Angelo music for you this morning. 7:04, sunrise on the beach with Sean Lamb, brought to you by K&R Roofing.

maybe tonight. Nathan Angelo. Well, I don't know about tonight, but let me tell you what's going on tomorrow night in beautiful downtown Selma. Rockin' on Rayford is back this week. And, of course, the one and only North Tower Band going to be in town. Man, it's going to be such a good time. North Tower going to start about 6 o'clock. It'll take you all the way till 9 o'clock. I can't wait. Rockin' on Rayford, always a great series there. Of course, Activate Selma and Rockin' on Rayford working so hard to make these things happen. And, you know, we're down to our last two of the year. The North Tower this week, and then next month, on the third Thursday night, will be the Band of Oz. But come hang out with us tomorrow night, downtown Selma. You can't miss it. You just go downtown, you're going to find it right down from the beautiful Rudy Theater. You'll hear North Tower. Here's Chasing Dreams.

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That's right, beach music back in downtown Selma this week. It's going to be a great Thursday night. So bring your dancing shoes, bring you a chair, bring your friends and family, and come to beautiful downtown Selma for Rockin' on Rayford with the North Tower Band. Band's going to start about 6 o'clock and run up until 9. Come on down to beautiful downtown Selma Thursday night for that North Tower Band. It's going to be a great night. This is Sean Lamb, and I'll see you there. When the

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Lots of sunshine today. Temperatures near 93. Heat index as high as 101. Mostly clear overnight, low 72. Tomorrow, a chance of showers and thunderstorms in the afternoon. Otherwise, mostly sunny, hot. Temperatures around 95. Heat index as high as 105.

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1: When we speak, sometimes the right words are hard to find. 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

Too Much Sylvia. And I'll Be There. Yeah, that's their latest. Here's one I hadn't played in a while from a gentleman by the name of Mayor Hawthorne. You know who that is? A little bit different. I wouldn't call him a Carolina Beach music artist, but he does some songs that have that feel. You know, it's all about that feel, make you feel good. Here's one called You Called Me.

0: Lots of sunshine today. Temperatures near 93. Heat index as high as 101. Mostly clear overnight, low 72. Tomorrow, a chance of showers and thunderstorms in the afternoon. Otherwise, mostly sunny, hot. Temperatures around 95. Heat index as high as 105.
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Oh, you got what it takes, girl. Rhonda McDaniel music this morning as we're rolling right through the 7 o'clock hour. 8 o'clock hour is approaching us here shortly. Here's one from Major Lance and Hey Little Girl.

You got to hold on tight. Don't ever let go of the blues. Sending that one over to K-Town, Kinston, to my dear friend, Miss Pam Turnage. Of course, Larry. Larry enjoying retirement these days. Wonder what it's like. I'll talk to you about it next time I see you, Larry. Maybe I can do that too. Yeah, in about 50 more years. Anyway, Tiffany Boyette's theme song right here.

Sha-la-la-la-la-la-la-la-la-la-la-la. Jack Mack and the Heart Attack Horns. I don't know what I just did. I apologize for that. I'm not sure. I'm a little off of it today this morning. I just can't get it together. It's hump day, and I don't know what's going on. I guess I'm already ready for the weekend. Or maybe I know. She wants to dance with me. And considering I don't dance very well.

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Gary Brown wants to know, is the magic still there? Hey, that's kicking off the 8 o'clock hour here on Sunrise on the Beach, brought to you by K&R Roofing and Gutters. We're having a great hump day morning, other than me being a little bit, what's the word? Discombobulated? Is that a word? I don't know where I anyway, don't go. Just hang in there with me for a little bit longer, please. I'm sorry. Oh, yeah.

Now, don't go anywhere. That's music from Fantasy right here on the beach. Here's Eli Paperboy Reed. And, you know, it's not love. It's not bad either.

I'll meet you at the club down at the end of the street. We'll have us a good time. Yeah, they play good Carolina Beach music from what I hear. Just like right here on 99.3 The Beach. Let's play one. Oh, man, I miss this guy so much. I know so many people do. Just still doesn't seem real. The one and only Doug Winstead, you know, Rocky Mountain native, right here local. So let's play one of Doug's songs right now. She's Out of Control.

She's out of control. Boy, I could describe several that I know with that song. Before I get myself in trouble this morning, here's Delbert. Go on. Just go on.

Keep On Loving You. Anybody know who that was? You should. One and only Dink Perry. Hey, another Rocky Mount guy right there that we miss so much. One of the most recognizable voices ever in Carolina Beach music. Here's David Ruffin. I'm going to walk away. Might come back, but I'm going to walk away right now.

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2: Lots of sunshine today. Temperatures near 93. Heat index as high as 101. Mostly clear overnight, low 72. Tomorrow, a chance of showers and thunderstorms in the afternoon. Otherwise, mostly sunny, hot. Temperatures around 95. Heat index as high as 105.

I'm going back to the beach. I hadn't left the beach. I'm always here on the beach, 99.3 the beach. Now, I would love to go back to the physical beach. If I could figure out how to move this studio down there, I'd probably be living at the beach. What do you think about that? Yeah. I wouldn't.

just love, love, love our Mark Black. Hey, he's going on the 2028 Beach Music Cruise with us. I'm so excited he's going to be back on there. Of course, going to be with Derwin Martin and Tony Davis, the Martin Davis Band featuring our Mark Black. It's going to be such a good time. And look, there's so many bands, I can't even list them all. The Band of Oz, Swinging Medallions, The Embers featuring Craig Woolard, The Tones, River Mist. Oh, man, I know I'm forgetting something. Mighty Saints of Soul. It's going to be such a good time. We're carrying 14 bands maybe, a bunch of solo acts. Six of us DJs are going to be up there with all of our nonsense. I mean, you got myself, Johnny B, Dan Lockamy, Mike Brooks. My goodness. Sounds like a mess to me, but it's going to be a good time right out there in the middle of the ocean. We're going to Key West, baby. We're going. And that is February of 28. Chartered the whole ship this year. And look, that thing is 70%, over 70% booked. So if you want to go, go to thebeachmusiccruise.com, or you can hit me up and I'll get you in touch with the right folks. Of course, the one and only Jim Quick, Chad Sane, going to be our host for that whole week. That just adds some more intensity, doesn't it? It's going to be quite a happening out there on the Margaritaville at sea. And I need you to look right now to see if you have your card. You know, your certified member card. Like I do. I'm a beachaholic. I'm certified, too. No comment on that, please. No, don't hit me with your mess this morning.

0: Lots of sunshine today. Temperatures near 93. Heat index as high as 101. Mostly clear overnight, low 72. Tomorrow, a chance of showers and thunderstorms in the afternoon. Otherwise, mostly sunny, hot. Temperatures around 95. Heat index as high as 105.
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Yeah, we gave you a Craig Willard sandwich right there, right before the weather and after the weather. Some Craig Willard music for you. That was Till the Day After. You were just along for the ride. I know it. I knew it the whole time. You were just along for the ride. That's okay. It was a good ride. JQ and the Coastline Band.

0: Yeah, he got you. I got Mexico. I don't know who got the better end of the deal. Wait a minute. Haven't I already played this song by a different...
1: Yeah.
0: It's okay. Here's the four-top verse. I told you, I'm just off of it this morning. As soon as I hit play, I realized it.

It just ain't right what I'm going through this morning. Yeah, I played that song the first hour by Mr. Jackie Gore. I had to go back and look. So you get two versions of that here on Hump Day Wednesday. I hope that's okay with you. I think I'm going home, going back to bed, see if I can get my stuff together today, get all my wheels and gears turning like they should, and get this ship right side up today. Anyway, it has been a blast this morning for Sunrise on the Beach. I've had fun. I hope you have as well. And thank you for hanging in there with me all morning. And you can hang in on the beach all day long because you know what happens on Hump Day. The late Dr. Gene Coker comes in this afternoon. Oh, I forgot. Lonnie Lamb, the Lunch Bunch, going to be in. And, man, he's got some good music for you. He's going to play that classic stuff. I tell you, he's got some great music in his library. He's going to hit you with it this morning. So you don't want to miss that. And then the late doctor coming up this afternoon. And I'll be back bright and early in the morning. We'll do this sunrise thing all over again. I'm going to get a good night's sleep, so I'm thinking a little straight, a little better in the morning, okay? Anyway, go out today. Make it a good day. Do something good for someone and yourself. We appreciate you so much, and I love you.

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0: this Thursday night, August the 20th, downtown Selma. Activate Selma and Rockin' on Rayford present the North Tower Band. That's right, beach music back in downtown Selma this week. It's going to be a great Thursday night. So bring your dancing shoes, bring you a chair, bring your friends and family, and come to beautiful downtown Selma for Rockin' on Rayford with the North Tower Band. Band's going to start about 6 o'clock and run up until 9. Come on down to beautiful downtown Selma Thursday night for that North Tower Band. It's going to be a great night. This is Sean Lamb, and I'll see you there.
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Lots of sunshine today. Temperatures near 93. Heat index as high as 101. Mostly clear overnight, low 72. Tomorrow, a chance of showers and thunderstorms in the afternoon. Otherwise, mostly sunny, hot. Temperatures around 95. Heat index as high as 105.

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1: Good morning, good late morning, everybody. This is Lonnie Lamb here at 99.3 The Beach, and I'll be here till 1 o'clock. Thank you for joining the Lunch Bunch this Wednesday. You know, we're here every Wednesday from 11 to 1, and glad you're tuning in. I listened to Sean Lamb this morning. He had a very nice show this morning. But anyway, my job is to give you some beach music before beach music, from Atlantic Beach to Ocean Drive. That's what I'm going to try to do today, and this first song we got coming up for you, we're going to take you back. It was covered in 64 by the Searchers. They had it at number 3, but that wasn't the original. These boys did the original in 59, and they had it at number 23 on Hot 100 and the R&B charts. So turn it up and let these boys take you away.

All right, the Clovers from back 1959 kicking us off today. And now we got the major coming up. Hey, little girl.

Major Lance. Man, don't get much better than that. All right, this next artist we have coming up, he was trying to make a living back in the mid-late 60s and couldn't get a hit record. Finally, he disappeared, and an investor, a backer, went and found him, and he was working up in New England construction, and this guy was toting bricks. And the investor put him back on the road. He started writing some more music, and he finally got his hit record about 78 with Sad Eyes. He had a number one record after working construction, but this is going back to 1968. He gave us two beach classics back during that time. They weren't national hits, but we took a liking to them. And here's Robert John, and If You Don't Want My Love.

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1: All right. Just heard from Big Maybell. Tune she put out back in 1964. Oh, Lord, what are you doing to me? The next one we have coming up takes us back to the 50s. And they were, I'm sure Atlantic Beach was bopping. Carolina Beach was bopping. Myrtle Beach was probably shagging. And somewhere they were fast dancing. But this is still a good one. Ray Charles, Swanee River Rock.

Ray Charles, 1957. This next guy we got coming up, he gave us all kinds of hits in the late 50s, early to mid 60s. And then he popped this one out in 1989. We liked it and we danced to it. Hope you enjoyed Dion, Yo Frankie.

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1: All right, hope you're enjoying the music. I'm certainly enjoying queuing it up for you. That last one, Lucille Brown, Lonely Inside. I guess it might have been about 15 years ago. First time I heard that was Lower Ducks down at SOS. Good friend Walter Upchurch pulled one out and put it on. And you should have seen the heads turning when we first heard it, because never heard it before. I went over and asked him about it along with some other people. And the price of that record went up because everybody started looking it immediately when they came out of Lower Ducks that afternoon. So that was a 1962 tune. And the next one we got for you coming up in 1966. And these guys played around a lot. And when they came around, a lot of us

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I apologize. Aretha Franklin, I've never seen her, but I sure would have liked to. That would have been a treat. But these next boys came around all the time. You could see them down Atlantic Beach on the Circle. And when they came, everybody went. Hope you enjoyed Junior Walker and the All-Stars.

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1: All right. We had the Tams there with Better to Have Loved a Little from back in 67. And want to thank you for staying around. Hope you enjoyed the music. We're a little over 30 minutes into this two-hour segment of the Lunch Bunch. And playing this beach music before there was such a thing of beach such a thing as beach music. And this next one come out in, came out in 78, I believe. And this is by B.B. King, and Never Make You Move Too Soon.

All right. The Reverend Al Green, Give It Everything. Our next song coming up is by a group out of the Carolinas that we've all seen, we've all gone to see. And, you know, I love this old stuff, but I've patronized these Carolina bands my whole life, the beach music bands, bought the CDs, been to more than my share of beach concerts and beach festivals. And last week, a buddy of mine from Tarboro, North Carolina, texted me and requested a song, and I didn't see it till I got home, and so I told him I'd take care of him this week. So here you go, Butch. This is the Embers, Aware of Love.

Lots of sunshine today. Temperatures near 93. Heat index as high as 101. Mostly clear overnight, low 72. Tomorrow, a chance of showers and thunderstorms in the afternoon. Otherwise, mostly sunny, hot. Temperatures around 95. Heat index as high as 105.

Miss Doris Troy. This next song's going to round out our first hour, and I'm going to pay a little tribute to another one of our Carolina groups. You know, the bands are an integral part of our culture. They're important. They're entertaining. They're talented. I urge everyone to go see these bands. And this band here disbanded, I think, for a while, and I sure hated that, and I'm glad Mike, I think Mike's a Roanoke Rapids boy. I think Mike, they got back together, and they got a big song out right now called Music Makes the World Go Round. But back in the early 2000s, when they would play at outdoor venues in these cities and towns around Virginia, North Carolina, South Carolina, they would do a great job on this song, and I wanted to highlight them. And here's the Holiday Band with Sweet Caroline.

0: 99.3 The Beach, WZAX, Nashville, Rocky Mount, Wilson, Tarboro. You're on the beach.
1: Okay, that ends the first hour. What a great local Carolina band the Holiday Band is, along with the rest of them. And like I said earlier, I urge you to support the bands. They are an integral part of our culture. And we're going to start this next session of the Lunch Bunch here just after 12 o'clock, 99.3 The Beach. We're going back to 1960 with an Elvis tune. And I hope you like, and I hope you don't have a mess of the blues.

All right, Maurice Williams and the Zodiacs. Maurice, a South Carolina kid that did good for himself, made a wonderful, wonderful addition to our music in South Carolina. Next, we got the Impressions, Curtis Mayfield, the Impressions, and Gypsy Woman.

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another one of the Carolina bands there. And yes, we need to support these people, support the bands. No way I can play every band's music, but I'll get to them through the weeks as we go along. And our Carolina bands give us some good music, and they play all around. 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You can find where they are. And go see them. They need your support, and we need them for the memories they give us performing live. Next group here is Walker Brothers. The Sun Ain't Gonna Shine Anymore. 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
1: Okay, that was Huey Piano Smith from back in 1957 with Rockin' Pneumonia and the Boogie Woogie Flu. And out of New Orleans, Louisiana. So that leads us up to this next song here. You remember we talked about maybe a few Wednesdays ago that Tony Williams left the Platters about 1960, and they replaced him with Sonny Turner. And they went up for a few years there and just wasn't anything happening for them. And then in 1966, with Sonny singing lead, they got three big beach hits. And this was the second one. This was the middle hit. Hope you enjoy With This Ring.

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1: Okay, next we have a tune from back in 1959 made by Jesse Belvin. And Jesse died young. He had just played an engagement in Arkansas, and he and his wife were in the back seat of the car. He had a driver. They were driving, had a one-car accident, and all three didn't make it. And it was recorded that the investigating authorities thought that the wheels on the tires on Jesse's car had been tampered with.

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1: Boy, there's a little Sam Cooke in there. Jesse Belvin was smooth. But I want to thank you for listening. 99.3 The Beach. The Lunch Bunch here. This time is flying by. We got about a little over 15 minutes left. We got some good music coming up for you. Beach before beach. This next guy made this one hit, and he suffered from stage fright so bad that he quit performing. He wouldn't perform the song on stage. He did, but his stage fright got so bad he refused to go back on stage, so he quit singing and joined his brother and his buddy, who were writing songs at the time. This is Eddie Holland, and he joined his brother and a gentleman with Dozier, and they became Holland, Dozier, and Holland, writing for Motown. And here's Eddie singing a beach music classic, Jamie.

Lots of sunshine today. Temperatures near 93. Heat index as high as 101. Mostly clear overnight, low 72. Tomorrow, a chance of showers and thunderstorms in the afternoon. Otherwise, mostly sunny, hot. Temperatures around 95. Heat index as high as 105.

0: buddy. 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What I need is some money. I need a raise in salary or something. You know, I'm the one who made Mush Mouth. And since I made Mush Mouth, well, every time it comes to money, you ain't got nothing but the Hush Mouth. Now, if I have me some money, I can get me a Cadillac car and all the pretty girls in the world. What I need, buddy, is some money. I need some money, buddy. Some money is what I need. If I get that, I can get anything I want. Some money. Money is what I need. That's what I want, buddy. Some money.
1: All right, that's Buddy and Ella Johnson right there with a pretty girl, a Cadillac, and some money. This next guy we got coming up is not really a guy. It's a made-up name. It was an orchestra conductor who decided to make a record, but he's back in those days. You're under contract, but people would change their name to avoid contracts so that we could record with another record label. Well, this guy, this is the only record this guy made, to my knowledge, and it's not really a person. He made up this name called Pig Meat Peterson. He recorded the song Everybody Loves a Fat Man back the early 60s. Think so. But here's Pig Meat Peterson with Everybody Loves a Fat Man.

Okay, Pig Meat Peterson. That was actually 1952. I put my glasses on. So anyway, this next song is going to close it out for me. I sure have enjoyed having you. This is Lonnie Lamb, The Lunch Bunch, every Wednesday from Lovin' to One, playing that beach music before there was beach music. Glad to have you aboard. You stick around. You got Gene Coker coming on this afternoon. And got a great lineup of DJs on this station. I want to talk. Sean Lamb has every morning from 6 to 9. Does a Sunday show. And Chris Rollins is on Monday and Thursday from 4 to 7. Burt Hopkins is on Saturdays from 2 to 5. Just a great lineup of DJs. So y'all stick around, and Gene's going to kill it this afternoon, I'm sure. But I'm going to close you out with another Carolina group. And they started doing this song back about 86. And they did it live for a while. Of course, they lost the singer, left the group, and so they didn't do the song anymore. But it's a wonderful rendition of this song. And if somebody needs to hear this song today, you just remember that he promised you this and he meant it. I love y'all. See you next week. Stay tuned in for Gene Coker. 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

0: Lots of sunshine today. Temperatures near 93. Heat index as high as 101. Mostly clear overnight, low 72. Tomorrow, a chance of showers and thunderstorms in the afternoon. Otherwise, mostly sunny, hot. Temperatures around 95. Heat index as high as 105.
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of sunshine today. Temperatures near 93. Heat index as high as 101. Mostly clear overnight, low 72. Tomorrow, a chance of showers and thunderstorms in the afternoon. Otherwise, mostly sunny, hot. Temperatures around 95. Heat index as high as 105.

Good afternoon and welcome into the Wednesday edition of Carolina Beach and Southern Soul. Gene Coker here with you till about 6 o'clock tonight, playing all your favorites for you, we hope. 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Here's the Platters. With

kicking things off for us this afternoon in the 3 o'clock hour. Nobody else but the Platters right there with this ring. Good afternoon to you. Welcome to the Wednesday edition of Carolina Beach and Southern Soul. Gene Coker here with you till 6 o'clock tonight on this sunny, hot Wednesday afternoon.

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1: 99.3 The Beach. You got us right here this afternoon. Gene Coker in here with you. Carolina Beach and Southern Soul right on up to about 6 o'clock. Got something you'd like to hear this afternoon? Feel free. 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I'll do my best to get it on for you between 9 and 6. Right now, here's Jim Quick and the Coastline Band singing about that man with a Cadillac.
2: I got

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That's music by Johnny Bristol. Love No Longer has a hold on me right here on 99.3 The Beach this afternoon. Gene Coker with you. 6 o'clock. Got request line music coming for you right here. Here's The Drifters and Do You Have to Go Now?

0: That's music by the Embers right there. Those guys are coming to Tarboro on November the 13th for the big Beach Fest taking place over there at the Edgecombe Community College. 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They're all going to be right there. And that is, once again, November the 13th, 2026. I'll be your MC for that night. Come on out. Have some fun with us.
1: You go down there and don't do nothing at all.

0: Dolly, Dolly, Madonna and Mabel, they're all fine as meek and sable.
1: Yeah.
0: You may not be class with the elite, baby.
1: I try.
0: And you may not be hip to that jive like they talking so.

Big John Thompson, along with his daughter, Julie Thompson, right there, kicking off hour number two for us right here on Carolina Beach in Southern Soul. Thank you so much for hanging out with me this afternoon. Got to say hello to Mary Felton and Milton up in Coleraine this afternoon. They're listening in. Also, a lot of more good folks listening. Chris Edwards, he's got us locked in. Thank you, Chris. Good to hear from you today, my friend. Right now, here's the Band of Oz.

Brand new stuff right there from Mike Taylor and the Holiday Band. Music makes the world go round. That is for sure. 4:13 in the afternoon on a Wednesday afternoon, about 90 degrees outside. Gotta say happy birthday to a good friend of mine over in Tarboro, Robert Hopkins, having a birthday today. Robert, happy birthday, my friend. Here's your song from Eddie Floyd, Little California Girl.

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1: Thank you so much for hanging out with me this afternoon right here on Carolina Beach and Southern Soul. We got about 4:24 in the afternoon. How about some Albert Collins for ya? I'm going to send this out to my buddy Ronnie Richardson, up around the Hollister way today.
2: Every day, baby, when the sun go down, I get with my friends and I begin to clown. I don't care what the people are thinking. I ain't drunk. I'm just drinking.
3: But you're so high.
2: Oh, man, you know I ain't high.
3: But you're so high.
2: Just take a little bit every now and then.
3: But you're so high.
2: Oh, man, you gotta be shaking yourself.
3: Stay drunk all the time.
2: Oh, come on now. Now y'all be like that. Come home last night, all lush. Baby getting a fuss. I say, honey, hush. I don't care what the people are thinking. I ain't drunk. I'm just drinking.
3: But you're so high.
2: And I ain't drunk. I done told y'all I ain't drunk, man. Why y'all do this like
3: so
2: that?
3: High.
2: I just having fun, man.
3: But you're so high.
2: What? Oh, no, I'm not.
3: Stay drunk all the time.
2: Man, I don't know why y'all talking about me like that.

0: right thing. I want to thank you too. Now let's have a little drink, just me and you. I don't care what the people are thinking. I ain't drunk. I'm just drinking. Who, me? I ain't high, man.
1: But you're so high.
0: Why y'all talk about me like that?
1: But you're so high.
0: You gotta mind your own business, fella. You ought to watch yourself, too. You understand what I'm saying? I want to tip you, baby, before I go. I'll be back tomorrow night and drink some more. I don't care what the people are thinking. I ain't drunk. I'm just drinking.
1: But you're so high.
0: Oh, no, you're the one drunk. Look at your eyes, man.
1: But you're so high.
0: Don't you tell my lady now.
1: But

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Little Red, the Towns, those guys coming to Tarboro. Don't forget, November the 13th, go ahead and get your tickets for it. 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Get those tickets. Come see Little Red along. Also, don't forget, the Embers are going to be there featuring Craig Willard. You don't want to miss that. So be sure and get your tickets for that big night, November the 13th, over at Edgecombe Community College right there in Tarboro. Hope

Mostly clear overnight, low 72. Tomorrow, a chance of showers and thunderstorms in the afternoon. Otherwise, mostly sunny, hot, temperatures around 95. Heat index as high as 105.

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Park band you don't know kicking off hour number three of Carolina Beach of Southern Soul. That's from the rare Southern Soul Volume 5 album right there, if you need to pick that song up. Thank you so much for hanging out with me this afternoon. Gene Coker here with you one more hour. How about some men of distinction? Actions speak louder than words.

One and only holiday band for you right there. Hey, you looking something to do tonight? Go check out our buddy Chris Rollins. Chris is over at Pup Steakhouse tonight. He'll be cranking up about 6 o'clock. Be sure to drop by and see him tonight.

Craig Willard, Beachaholic, for you right this afternoon. Carolina Beaches of the Soul. Got to say hello to my good buddy, Mr. Bobby Joe Brannon, this afternoon. Bob Joe, want to hear this one right here. Here's Deborah McClinton.

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2: Thank you, Sean. Appreciate that. I'll be out. Be out this week at Melody's, but be back next week. We'll get back in August the 26th and be back out there. So go ahead and make plans to come on out and have some fun. We'll just crank up about 7 o'clock, end up about 10. So come on out, have some fun with us. Melody's Place, Tarboro's number one beach spot. You don't want to miss it.

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0: 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New Beginnings Owner-Director Vicki Wells, Administrator Holly Palmer, along with Pre-K Instructor Carmen Watson, are just 3 of the 16 fully accredited staff members who have played a large role in contributing to the facility maintaining its 5-star rated license. When it's time to prepare your children for kindergarten, we have you covered. New Beginnings offers a unique preschool program which utilizes a North Carolina state-approved curriculum. Our highly qualified pre-K director ensures our preschoolers are provided with interactive learning experiences that encourage daily exploration. Are you in need of after-school care? No problem. We also provide after-school care for children up to 12 years of age. So, for more information about our services at New Beginnings Child Care Center, give us a call at 252-823-0346 or stop by the facility at 1919 Howard Avenue here in Tarboro.
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3: 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Store hours are 8 to 5, Monday through Friday.

Joe Pope, Atlanta Tams right there. Ah, yes, I've been hurt. Great song. Beach music classic for sure right there. Frankie Rose got us locked in down at Surf City this afternoon. Enjoying the beach. Ah, yes. Want to hit a little Embers with Craig Willard. Be with the one you love right here on 99.3 The Beach.

0: Mostly clear overnight, low 72. Tomorrow, a chance of showers and thunderstorms in the afternoon. Otherwise, mostly sunny, hot, temperatures around 95. Heat index as high as 105.
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2: Well, that's just about going to wrap it up for me this week. Thank you so much for hanging out with me. I appreciate you. We'll be back in here next Tuesday. Don't forget, got a whole lineup for you. Tomorrow, Chris, and then Saturday, it's Bert Hopkins. So hang with us. Have a good week. God bless you.

0: This Thursday night, August the 20th, downtown Selma, Activate Selma and Rockin' on Rayford present the North Tower Band. That's right, beach music back in downtown Selma this week. It's going to be a great Thursday night. So bring your dancing shoes, bring you a chair, bring your friends and family, and come to beautiful downtown Selma for Rockin' on Rayford with the North Tower Band. Band's going to start about 6 o'clock and run up until 9. Come on down to beautiful downtown Selma Thursday night for that North Tower Band. It's going to be a great night. This is Sean Lamb, and I'll see you there.
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mostly clear overnight, low 72. Tomorrow, a chance of showers and thunderstorms in the afternoon. Otherwise, mostly sunny, hot, temperatures around 95. Heat index as high as 105.

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